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1: Big conversation around Macklemore, Ed Sheeran. 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We'll get into that next. I got Metro Boomin on the way.

Columbia's Real Hip Hop and R&B 100.1 The Beat. 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
1: Shout out to anybody going to these concerts that they try to get away from the summer heat and crazy weather, but their amphitheaters, like Bryson Tiller and Kehlani, they're only doing amphitheaters this whole tour. So sometimes it can go very great, but as Bryson Tiller has found out in his first couple shows, sometimes the wind and the weather be making it go really wrong. All right, let's do J. Cole and Chris coming up straight ahead.
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1: Hey, it's Ariel with you on this Wednesday morning, keeping the music rolling. Bossman, D-Lo, Tim's both headed your way. 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

0: Girl, you a 10, girl, you a 10, girl, you a 10. 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

0: 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Giving on keeping that music rolling for our Wednesday playlist. What's up? It's Ariel. Our iHeartRadio Music Festival is this weekend, all right? Friday, Saturday, we take over the T-Mobile Arena. And you can, of course, catch performances from Cardi B, Snoop Dogg, added to the lineup, Ciara. I cannot wait to see that lady perform Carrying a Baby. It's not something that we haven't seen before. Like, Beyonce had twins. She had Blue Ivy. Rihanna hit the stage for the Super Bowl with a whole baby number two. Okay, so it's not like unheard of, and I still think that Ciara is going to put on an incredible performance. I cannot wait to see that one. Not to mention, I have so much nostalgia attached to Ciara. She came out when I was in high school. Cannot wait to see it again. Friday, Saturday, taking over Hulu, and of course, you can hear it on the iHeartRadio app.
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1: It's about that time for your phone tap. This one right here, man. Shout out to our guy, Adrian, that used to work here.
2: Adrian,
1: he worked at the front. He was a security officer at the front. And we called him up to tell him that there was a situation going down and someone was coming down to do some bodily harm to us.
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1: Man, this dude had our back like four flat tires.
3: That's right.
1: Let's go to get into your phone tap on the 10s right here. 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
0: All right, and now, Jesus Sepulveda, what you got, my brother?
2: French Montana was on stream with Neon.
0: Yeah, live stream.
2: And there was a secret that was revealed to the world now.
0: Yeah,
2: that was supposed to be a secret. Now everybody knows.
0: Congratulations, Pops.
2: Oh!
0: All right, Jesus, come back. We'll speak on it. Big Boy's Neighborhood. Boy.

0: Yeah. DJ Khaled.
1: Hey, yo, what's up? It's Nelly Choppin'.
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1: Big Boy Big Neighborhood. Boy.
0: Jesus Sepulveda's up in here, man. We were talking about your household is Halloween in September.
2: Yeah, man. It's I'm one of those that are celebrating Halloween in September all the way through October. We just love Halloween at the house. It's all set up. I mean, we got the decorations all over the wall. And my son, he's just so obsessed right now with Spirit Halloween.
0: Oh, like we took him to Spirit Halloween. Store?
2: Yes, he gets excited, dude.
3: Where are we going?
4: Spirit.
3: Spirit what?
4: Spirit Halloween.
0: Oh, I love
2: this guy.
0: How young is he again?
2: He's 3 and a half. So he's just excited. He goes over there. He steps on the animatronics and jumps all over me and just like so he can watch and peeks through.
0: Dope.
2: But he wants to step on.
0: Gonna be a serial killer.
2: For real,
0: this
2: kid wants. You're right though, because he likes those little body parts that are like just hanging. He wants to buy those, and I'm just like, oh, what's going on? These skeletons. I'm like,
0: do you take him trick or treating? He'd probably even more so.
2: Yeah.
0: Or is he afraid of trick-or-treating?
2: No, he loves it. And we went to the one, our producer Juan, like he goes to this one place right here up here in Port Ranch, for the church. Mm-hmm. And they do like a giant one, like what do you call it? It's a trunk-or-treat?
1: Trunk-or-treat.
2: Trunk-or-treats.
0: Yeah. That's the only time you go to church, huh?
2: Yeah, exactly. No, that's a fact. That's a fact.
0: You want to come in? Like, no, I just stay in the parking lot.
2: Yeah.
0: I just stay in the parking lot.
2: Right. I'm already holy. My name is Jesus anyways. You know what I mean?
0: Go ahead now, Jesus.
2: I'm walking through. But yeah, so he's going to be excited. We're excited for Halloween. And, I don't know. A lot of people are doing this too, though. Like, in September, they're celebrating. They want to stretch it.
1: Oh, I think that's the thing right now. I love Halloween.
2: Yeah, we're stretching it. Yeah, so.
0: Don't try to make it seem like everybody's doing it.
2: Everybody!
1: I don't know who, but I love Halloween.
2: Am I wrong? Am I the problem?
0: Yeah.
1: I don't know.
0: Not at all.
2: But once like
0: that's
2: once
0: your household.
2: The pumpkin.
0: You behind on rent.
1: Right. Worry about Halloween.
0: Yeah.
2: But like the pumpkin spice latte, when that comes out, that's it for me.
1: It's Halloween. Yeah, that's already out. Huh?
2: It's Halloween.
0: I get tired of all that pumpkin spice stuff, though.
2: What? What do you
0: Everything
2: mean?
0: Pumpkin spice, I get tired of that. If there is a Halloween pet peeve, it's all the places that force pumpkin spice.
2: Oh, no, I'm a pumpkin spice baddie, dude. No, I'm all about it, dude. I love it.
0: You know your mic is on, right?
1: Yeah.
2: I love it, dude. It's great. I just get excited when I smell the Halloween pumpkin spice anything.
0: Right. I can take the smell, but just it's like everywhere
2: Too
0: you
2: much.
0: Go.
2: Yeah. Too much.
0: Like, even if you go to Costco right now, they got Christmas stuff up.
2: Yeah.
0: What's going
1: that's
0: on, man?
2: Yeah, that's kind of wild.
0: Yeah, man. Do you have any holiday pet peeves?
5: Yeah, my pet peeve is, right now with the candy, when you have the mixed bag with different candies, there's always that one candy you don't like out of the group,
0: man.
5: And you're like, damn, I still got to buy it.
0: Like, I ain't even buying candy for the office. She's buying nasty-ass candy for me. And she put it on my account.
5: There's that one candy.
0: Grab something I want to eat. You know what I'm saying?
1: Yeah.
0: Not this, man. We want to hear your holiday pet peeves, not just your Halloween pet peeves.
1: Right. Mm.
0: What is your holiday pet peeve? Uh-huh. Hit us up, Big Boy
2: Neighborhood.
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0: gotta go back, go back. Just like end this beef and trash, not for YouTube.
1: Yep.
0: That's me. 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

0: 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And do continue to hang with us in the neighborhood. Luigi, what you got?
1: Let's talk about Boosie paying $600K to get pardoned by Donald Trump.
0: Yeah,
1: and it looks like he got scammed, bro.
0: Yeah, man.
1: Yes.
0: All right, we'll come back. We'll speak on it. Y'all continue to hang with us in the neighborhood. Big Boy's Neighborhood.

You are rocking with the best. This is 100.1 The Beat. Big Boy Neighborhood, it's about that time for your phone tap. Once again, shout out to my guy, DJ Cobbs, for playing the part of T.T. Tanaka. Yes, man, this one right here is T.T. Tanaka Soul Food. Let's go to get into your phone tap right here. Big Boy Neighborhood.

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1: All right, now, hey, Jesus Sepulveda, what you got, my brother?
3: French Montana was on stream with Neon.
1: Yeah, live stream.
3: And there was a secret that was revealed to the world now.
1: Yeah, man.
3: That was supposed to be a secret. Now everybody knows.
1: Congratulations, Pops.
3: Oh!
1: Now, all right, Jesus, to come back. We'll speak on it. Big Boy's Neighborhood.

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1: Take my money when I'm in need. Yes, it's a trifling friend indeed. Oh, she's a gold digger, way over town.

0: spinach, spinach, spinach,
1: So, about last night. Here's how it went down.
0: All right, it's way up with Angela Yee. Miss Selena Hill is here with me today.
2: Yes, yes.
0: All right, so you've been out and about at all these fashion week things. What did you do last night?
2: Last night, I tried my best to stay up to watch Drake's FOMO, right? So, I watched it as much as I could. First of all, it kept getting pushed back. I was like, Drake, what's going on? Finally came on about 10:40 p.m. Eastern time. But I would say it was really good. It was about an hour long. He dropped visuals for a lot of the songs from Maid of Honor. And also the other song, what is it called again?
0: Habibi.
2: Habibi, yes. And then he also dropped some new music, which was really good. At one point, he got an emo makeover because he had like the golf baddie in there. So I kind of like that part because remember he was getting dragged for like barking like a dog with the golf baddie. And he kind of just leaned into it. So I love when he does stuff like that.
0: Right.
2: And
0: like
2: Wendy Harlow
0: did the BBL Drizzy song.
2: Yes, right. Like, you know, just take the joke and run with it. That's so he did that.
0: Okay. I haven't had a chance. And I was trying to watch it afterward. I can only find different clips posted,
2: yes.
0: like you said.
2: Mm-hmm.
0: I see he was dancing to Cheetah Print.
2: Yes, Sexy Red actually opened the visuals. She had a major part in it. That was the first song on there. He also had a Stunna. What is my girl's name? Sandy.
0: Stunna Sandy.
2: Stunna Sandy was also in there. She had a major role too. So it was good. Winnie Harlow was in it. His mom. I thought the skit with his mom was really cute and really good. I actually appreciated that too.
0: And they premiered new music. But we got to talk about some more of this during Yee Team.
2: Yes.
0: Well, yesterday when I left here, I am now looking for a venue.
2: Yes.
0: So I went to go look at my first location yesterday. It's going to be a lot of work, y'all.
2: It is.
0: So, you know what my dilemma is? Do I want to have like a city, urban, like location wedding, or do I want to go to the suburbs where there's grass and a lake and, you know, all of that outside?
2: Right.
0: Or do I want to make it feel like very like, we in the city?
2: It depends on the time of the year, because if you're outside, you don't want it to be too cold or too chilly, so.
0: But it's also just the look and the vibe that I want to go for, too. So, but this was the first location I looked at, and so if anybody has suggestions in the New York City area or, you know, or surrounding areas, I'm open to it because I do want to be home.
2: Like, you want to be in the city, the heart of the city.
0: Maybe I want to be in the suburbs. I don't know. But anyway, when we come back, it's time for you to tell us a secret. 800-292-5150. Call us up. 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
2: Yes.
0: And not judging.
2: Yes. I'm going to try. I'm just kidding, y'all.
0: Let's try that. No, try.
2: I will. No judgment, y'all. No judgment.
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1: Hey. Now back.
2: Yeah, she back at it.
1: Bring it, bring in the back.
2: We Up with Angela Yee is on.

0: position the news that relates to you. These stories are flying under the radar.
1: All right, it's Way Up with Angela Yee. It's me and Selena Hill.
2: Yes.
1: You ready for this?
2: I'm ready.
1: All right, so Netflix has an unscripted series, and this is based on the notorious Stanford Prison Experiment, according to Variety. It's going to debut October 21st, and the first season is 6 45-minute episodes. It's 30 willing participants. They go into a real prison, and then some of them are going to be guards, and some of them will be prisoners. It's all randomly assigned.
2: Mm.
1: And they get thrust into this system of power and discover whether ordinary people can conform to the roles that they're given, or whether empathy, morality, and individuality can withstand the forces pushing them in opposite directions.
2: I don't think it's going to end well.
1: Well, this was an actual experiment that was on Stanford's campus in 1971, led by a psychology professor. And it was supposed to be a 2-week experiment, but it ended after less than a week because those people who were assigned to be guards started abusing those assigned as prisoners.
2: Their own fellow students, they started abusing.
1: Yes, and there were other ethical concerns as well. So...
2: You know what? Like, I get the experiment because it just shows human nature. Like, the certain conditions can bring out the most evil in people. I don't know about filming this and putting and airing it, because I think it's going to show the worst of us.
1: And they'll probably love that. It'll be great for TV.
3: I got them charges dropped!
1: And there was also a feature film, The Stanford Prison Experiment, that came out in 2015. If you want to see how that went.
2: Mm.
1: All right. Now, also on Netflix, as part of their anthology, they have a season 4 of Monster. You remember the first one of that was Dahmer.
2: Yep, Dahmer.
1: Yeah, so now they have the next season, and it's going to be their first woman monster, Lizzie Borden. And it's the Lizzie Borden story. She is an accused Victorian-era murderer. So this is like in 1892 or something.
2: Mm.
1: And she didn't use a gun or strangulation or anything like that. She used an axe. And so it's 8 episodes where they're talking about the Massachusetts murder of Lizzie's parents, her father and her stepmother. And it's the series' oldest true crime story. But she was acquitted of the crime in a trial back in 1893.
2: Oh, wow. And she got off.
1: Yeah, so people are upset that they keep doing it. Like, oh, why are you? Because, you know, we always hear this conversation. Why are we romanticizing these types of stories? But that is going to be happening. Actually, it comes out tomorrow.
2: Oh,
1: just an FYI. Okay. All right, well, that is your Under the Radar. Now, we do have the Way Up Mix for you at the top of the hour. Plus, it is a Wealth Wednesday. Stacey Tisdale is going to be joining me, and we're going to have a conversation about how you can actually sit down and have a serious discussion about money with your significant other, because, you know, we got to handle those
2: things. Got to talk about the finances.
1: Before you talk about a future, got to talk about that. No romance without finance.
2: Come on.
1: Still conversations. It's Way Up.
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8: These are the days it's fun to get outside. 89 degrees, bright sunshine. Wow, it is beautiful. For ABC Columbia, Channel 25, I'm meteorologist Tyler Ryan.
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31: 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Bring in the Mac. Way Up with Angela Yee is on.

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1: All right, well, that is your Yee Tea. When we come back, ask Yee, 800-292-5150. 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
3: These are the days it's fun to get outside. 89 degrees, bright sunshine. Wow, it is beautiful. For ABC Columbia Channel 25, I'm meteorologist Tyler Ryan.
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2: These are the days it's fun to get outside. 89 degrees, bright sunshine. Wow, it is beautiful. For ABC Columbia, Channel 25, I'm meteorologist Tyler Ryan.
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1: 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Now back!
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4: Yo, what's good? It's Way Up with Angela Yee. Of course, my girl Selena Hill's been here with me all day. Having a great time. I love sitting up here with you.
5: Oh, I love being here. Thank y'all for having me.
4: Thank you.
5: Of course.
4: Also, shout out to Stacey Tisdale from Wealth Wednesday. She was up here as well, giving me some money tips about talking about money with my honey.
5: Yes, money with your honey.
4: Things you got to think about. Like, when do you ask for the credit score? You know?
5: Early. I'm sure you got that information earlier on.
4: Yeah, listen. Today's a great day, though. I'm going to Carnival at the Museum tonight, and I'm going to be doing a Q&A with Masha Montano.
5: Ooh, so that's going to be fun.
4: That's going to be really fun. I'm excited for that. Imagine the American Museum of Natural History, and they're having a fete.
5: Yes.
4: A Caribbean fete.
5: I know that's right.
4: So I'll be there. I know you got something going on, girl.
5: When? Today?
4: Yeah, because you knocked out early last night watching FOMO.
5: I did. I was so tired,
4: waiting for
5: girl.
4: That stream.
5: You know what? Can I give a shout out? It's my best friend's birthday. Shout out to Alex Titus. He said we might do something tonight. So we'll see. Hopefully,
4: you are going out tonight.
5: Hopefully we do go out.
4: Yes, you are. But thank you to everybody who called in today. You know, Selena was telling me earlier, Tell Us a Secret is her favorite part of the show.
5: Yes, it is. It's good because people really open up. And like, I love to hear from that. I love to hear that from y'all.
4: All right. Well, again, as you know, this is your show. So you have the last word.
6: Hey, Angela, I have the biggest transition from being brown skin to light skin.
7: I've been having problems, girl. I started talking to this new girl, but it's like I feel like I'm giving more time into her than what she's pouring into me. And I feel like, should I stop talking to her? Because I've already tried to talk to her about it. But it's like, should I stop talking to her or should I just play it cool? Or should I go talk to someone new?
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13: These are the days it's fun to get outside. 89 degrees, bright sunshine. Wow, it is beautiful. For ABC Columbia, Channel 25, I'm meteorologist Tyler Ryan.
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Happy birthday, Tracy. Got your request working. Missy Elliott, on the way after this.

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1: These are the days it's fun to get outside. 89 degrees, bright sunshine. Wow, it is beautiful. For ABC Columbia, Channel 25, I'm meteorologist Tyler Ryan.
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0: 10, girl, you a 10. Girl, you a 10, girl, you a 10, girl, you a 10. 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
3: 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I know what's going on. You want to go see him again.
1: Oh, God, no. Trust me, no. 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